a portion like madness in season, bracing all like a breaking of reason, with every night lost and every day torn, the drama feeling calmer, it's a calmer in the storm. Speakers are crying like a forest in the rain, I was so alone with my thoughts and my pain, and the darkness closed like a mouth on a wild night.

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1: I've heard people say that too much of anything is not good for you, baby. But I don't know about that. As many times as we've loved and we've shared love and made love, it doesn't seem to me like it's enough. It's just not enough, baby. It's just not enough.

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1: Say something. Say something, baby. Say something.

Jamal. Point Siena says it all, now that the summer's here. One thing is crystal clear, I won't be going anywhere except

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Sweet dreams that leave all worries behind you. But in your dreams, whatever they be,